I quit my job and then I left that place. 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Chopped up lips and a smile on my face, even though no one was noticing me. My mum was scared to death and she said, careful of strangers. I just hugged her tight and said, time to leave. So I packed up what I had.

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You crying my shit, crying my shit. Live in a minor event, I finally slipped. Built on nobody's admit, nobody went in. 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

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I say you look so fine that I really wanna make you mine. 4, 5, 6, come on and get your kicks. Now you don't need to

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Do I look to you like a drifter? I have a lot. Never wish could.

You were red, and you liked me 'cause I was blue. But you touched me, suddenly I was a lilac sky. And you decided purple just wasn't for you.

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Go back to the center of a music renaissance. With the resemblance of melodies and harmony. Beaming lost frequencies from history to a new destiny. Frequencies lost.

For as long as we have existed, we have watched the sky, wondering, searching, and dreaming of a planet just like ours. Our inexhaustible drive for exploration takes us further and further away into space, through black holes, across the galaxy, and beyond into strange new worlds. Gazing at the sky on a clear night raises questions of who we really are and where we are going. But if you give your heart a chance to speak, you will find the answer is clear as day. Because no matter when or where we find this new world, Earth will always be our home.